0: talks with Dutch Prime Minister Rob Jetten and will call on Their Majesties King Willem Alexander and Queen Maxima this afternoon. The visit carries significance beyond bilateral ties and is expected to shape broader India-EU relations following the recently concluded India-Europe Free Trade Agreement. Earlier, when the Prime Minister arrived in the Netherlands late last night, he was received by the Dutch Foreign Minister. He was accorded a grand welcome through cultural and musical performances by the diaspora and Dutch troops. Members of the Indian community representing different age groups, regions and faiths gathered to welcome him with traditional dance and musical performances. The venue echoed with chants of Modi Modi and Vande Mataram as he arrived.
1: Modi, Modi, Modi, Modi, Modi.
0: In a social media post, Mr. Modi said the welcome was remarkable as it included a dance performance covering Kathak, Odissi, Bharatanatyam, Kuchipudi and Mohiniyattam and also included a Garba performance. The Prime Minister is addressing the Indian community and will interact with leading business leaders from the Netherlands. The community event is expected to focus on India-Netherlands ties, the role of the diaspora and India's global outreach. We now go live to The Hague in the Netherlands, where the Prime Minister is addressing the Indian community.
2: Aaj ka din hai. Koti koti Bharatvasiyon ka vishwas mujhe na rukne deta hai aur na thakne deta hai. ये नॉन स्टॉप चले ही जा रहा है. साथियों, बहुत छोटी आयु से ही मैं देशभक्ति के रंग में रंग गया. आप ही मेरा परिवार बन गया. स्वर्ग से समष्टि की ओर चल पड़ा. अहम से वयम का रास्ता चुन लिया. और फिर तो आपका सुख ही मेरा सुख बन गया. आपका कल्याण ही मेरा कर्तव्य बन गया.
0: After concluding his visit to the Netherlands, Prime Minister Modi will travel to Sweden tomorrow on the third leg of his five-nation tour. The focus is squarely on the robust economic engine driving this partnership. With bilateral trade reaching record highs, Swedish industrial giants are not just observing the Indian market, they are thriving on it. A report.
3: Several reforms brought by the government in the last 12 years are being reflected not just among the thriving Indian businesses but also with the success and satisfaction of the international investors. During a talk with Akashvani, Sri Kamal Bali, Managing Director of Volvo India, explained how the reforms of the last decade have transformed the business landscape for international investors.
4: Things like Make in India, the PLI scheme, the GST reforms, I mean initial challenges, all these reforms, whenever anything changes, you have to go through a change mechanism. But I think today, I think those things are really, really bearing fruit. And we can clearly see that the level of, and this is manifesting itself in the satisfaction level which we conduct among Swedish companies. So it's very, very clearly big, big benefit. And therefore, the forthcoming visit of the Prime Minister is going to further cement the ties between Sweden and India. And I think it's a great opportunity for both countries.
3: It may be noted that Prime Minister Narendra Modi, during his visit to Sweden, will hold bilateral talks with PM Christensen to review the entire gamut of bilateral relations and explore new avenues of cooperation to enhance bilateral trade. They will also discuss on collaboration in green transition, AI, emerging technology, startup, resilient supply chain, defense, space, climate action and people-to-people ties. The two prime ministers will also address the European Roundtable for Industry, a leading pan-European business leaders forum, along with Her Excellency Ms. Ursula von der Leyen, President of the European Commission. Sakshi Singh, Akashvani News, Gothenburg, Sweden.
0: Indian Army Chief General Upendra Dwivedi said today that if Pakistan continues to harbour terrorists and operate against India, then they have to decide if they want to be part of geography or history or not. General Dwivedi's remarks at the event, Sena Samvad in New Delhi, came days after the country and the Indian military

0: marked the first anniversary of Operation Sindoor.
1: I think if you have heard me earlier, what I have said that Pakistan, if it continues to harbor terrorists and operate against India, then they have to decide whether they want to be part of the geography or history or not.
0: Indian agencies have achieved the first ever seizure of a Captagon drug worth 182 crore rupees through Operation Rage Pill. In a social media post, Home Minister Amit Shah shared this information and said that the government is resolved for a drug-free India. He said that the busting of the drug consignment destined for the West Asia and the arrest of a foreign national stand out as shining examples of our commitment to zero tolerance against drugs. The Home Minister added that the government will clamp down on every gram of drugs entering India or leaving the country using our territory as the transit route. The West Bengal government has ordered a re-verification of all caste certificates issued since 2011. Officials say questions have been raised about the authenticity and validity of these documents over the past 14 years. According to government records, nearly 1 crore 69 lakh caste certificates have been issued for scheduled castes, scheduled tribes and other backward classes during the above-mentioned period. Many were distributed through the Dware Sarkar outreach camps. Subdivisional officers and district-level officials will now scrutinize every certificate. If any are found to have been issued based on false information or irregularities, they will be cancelled under the law. The directive also covers those names which were recently deleted during the special revision of the voter list. Their caste certificates and those of their dependents will be reviewed and cancelled if necessary. This is Akashvani giving you the news. For quick news updates round the clock, follow us on our X handle at AI News Alerts. And for details of these stories and more, log on to our website www.newsonair.gov.in and download the News on AIR app. Welcome back. You're listening to Midday News. Central Board of Secondary Education has issued a notice outlining post-result declaration facilities for Class 12 students, reaffirming its commitment to a fair and transparent evaluation process. In the notice, the board said students dissatisfied with the results can avail a two-stage review system. In the first stage, students may apply online for scanned copies of their evaluated answer books, which can be downloaded for review. In the second stage, students can seek verification of discrepancies or request re-evaluation of specific answers based on the marking scheme. CBSE said applications for scanned copies can be submitted online from the 19th to the 22nd of this month at a fee of 700 rupees per subject. Applications for verification and re-evaluation can be submitted between the 26th and 29th of this month. Union Home Minister Amit Shah is on a two-day visit to Gujarat from today. Mr. Shah is visiting Gujarat for the first time after the BJP's landslide victory in Assam, Puducherry and West Bengal, will be present in various review meetings throughout the day today. We have a report.
2: In the meeting to be held till noon today, Mr. Shah will review the progress of the modernization works of Sarkhej Gandhinagar Highway. Apart from this, the Union Home Minister will review the progress made in functioning of the GUDC and Gandhinagar Lok Sabha as well as other development works related to Mansa Municipality. The progress made in the functioning of the public hospital in the Gandhinagar Lok Sabha area. The functioning of Akhandanand and Sastu Sahitya Mudranalay Trust. Apart from this, Mr. Shah will hold a meeting with the in-charge and co-in-charge of the toy collection campaign under the Ramshri Gujarat Khilse Balak Abhiyan in Gandhinagar Lok Sabha constituency. In the evening, Mr. Shah will hold a meeting with the elected corporators of Ahmedabad Municipal Corporation of Ghatlodia, Vijalpur, Naranpura and Sabarmati Assembly constituency included in Gandhinagar Lok Sabha constituency. Pravesh Adiyacha, Akashwani News, Ahmedabad.
0: In Rajasthan, the door-to-door data collection work under Census 2027 has started from today. During this phase, which will continue till 14th of June, house listing and housing census work will be carried out across the state. Enumerators are collecting details by asking 33 questions related to the construction material of houses and the facilities available in them. Director of Economics and Statistics Vinesh Singhvi said that the self-enumeration process, which began on 1st of May in the state, concluded yesterday. Around 1.5 million families across Rajasthan opted to submit their information through the self-enumeration facility. The government has debunked a digitally altered video of the former Lieutenant General Manoj Kumar Kati.

0: are, claiming that the Afghan Taliban has been paid to take action against Pakistan and that they are fighting on behalf of India. The fact-check unit of the Press Information Bureau clarified that the retired Lieutenant General Manoj Kumar Katyar has not made any such statement. It added that the video has been created using AI to spread misinformation and undermine trust in the Indian Armed Forces. The unit has also given the link of the original video for verification and asked citizens to remain vigilant and refrain from disseminating such content. It has also asked citizens to report such fake claims by calling 8799711259 or through an email at factcheck@pib.gov.in. Prime Minister Narendra Modi has congratulated Ali Faleh Qasim al-Zaidi on assuming office as the Prime Minister of Iraq. In a social media post, Mr. Modi said that India highly values its long-standing and friendly ties with Iraq and remains firmly committed to further strengthening the bilateral ties in all areas. The Prime Minister added that he is looking forward to working together for the shared progress and prosperity of the two nations. US President Donald Trump has warned Taiwan against formally declaring independence from China. Taiwanese President Lai Ching-te has previously stated that Taiwan does not need to declare independence as it already considers itself a sovereign nation. The US has long supported Taiwan, including providing it with means of self-defense under US law, while balancing its diplomatic relationship with China. India Meteorological Department, IMD, has forecast heavy rainfall over Andaman and Nicobar Islands, sub-Himalayan West Bengal, Sikkim, Assam, Meghalaya and South Interior Karnataka during the next 2 days. According to IMD, similar conditions will also prevail over Arunachal Pradesh, Kerala, Mahe, Tamil Nadu, Puducherry and Karaikal tomorrow. In the final Open badminton, the Indian duo of Sattvik Sairaj Ranki Reddy and Chirag Shetty entered the men's doubles final after defeating Malaysia's Go Shei Fei and Nuruzuddin in the semi-final in Bangkok today. The Indian pair won 19-21, 22-20, 21-16 in an 82-minute match to reach their first final of the season and third final at the tournament after title wins in 2019 and 2024. In the final clash, the Indian duo will be up against either the Indonesian pair of Leo Roli Carnanto and Daniel Martin or the Chinese duo of He Ji Thing and Ren Xiang Yu. And in IPL cricket, Kolkata Knight Riders will take on Gujarat Titans at the iconic Eden Gardens this evening. The match is scheduled to begin at 7:30 p.m. And now before we end the bulletin, the headlines once again. Prime Minister Modi to hold bilateral talks with his Dutch counterpart Rob Jetten and call on King William Alexander and Queen Maxima today. Several important agreements expected to be signed, including in the fields of semiconductor chips, AI and bilateral trade. Army Chief General Upendra Dwivedi warns Pakistan against harbouring terrorists and operating against India. West Bengal government orders re-verification of caste certificates issued since 2011. CBSE announces a two-stage re-evaluation process of answer sheets for class 12 students. And in badminton, Indian duo Sattvik Sairaj and Chirag Shetty enter finals of Thailand Open after a thrilling victory over Malaysian pair in the semi-finals. And with that, we end the midday news.
1: Yes, who is it?
2: Don.
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1: This is Akashvani, the news read by Valsa Williams. Prime Minister Narendra Modi is scheduled to hold bilateral talks with Dutch Prime Minister Rob Jetten and will call on Their Majesties King Willem Alexander and Queen Maxima in The Hague today. The visit carries significance beyond bilateral ties and is expected to shape broader India-EU relations following the recently concluded India-Europe Free Trade Agreement. Addressing a community program, the Prime Minister said the world has been facing a series of unprecedented challenges, including the COVID-19 pandemic, ongoing conflicts and an emerging energy crisis.
2: पहले कोरोना आया, फिर युद्ध होने शुरू हो गए और अब आज की एनर्जी क्राइसिस है। ये दशक दुनिया के लिए आपदाओं का दशक बन रहा है। हम सभी देख रहे हैं, अगर ये स्थितियां तेजी से नहीं बदली गई तो बीते अनेक दशकों की उपलब्धियों पर पानी फिर जाएगा। दुनिया की बहुत बड़ी आबादी फिर से गरीबी के दलदल में चली जाएगी।
1: Highlighting global efforts to strengthen economic resilience, the Prime Minister said India and the Netherlands are jointly focusing on building robust supply chains. Mr. Modi also underlined India's growing global role, describing the country as a land of opportunities in the 21st century that is driven by both technology and human values. After concluding his visit to the Netherlands, Prime Minister Modi will travel to Sweden tomorrow on the third leg of his five-nation tour. Indian agencies have achieved the first ever seizure of a Captagon drug worth 182 crore rupees through Operation Ragebill. In a social media post, Home Minister Amit Shah shared this information and said the government has resolved for a drug-free India. He said the busting of the drug consignment destined for West Asia and the arrest of a foreign national stand out as shining examples of our commitment to zero tolerance against drugs. The Central Bureau of Investigation, CBI, today arrested a mastermind connected with the leak of biology questions in the NEET-UG 2026 paper leak case. The accused, named Manisha Gurunath Mandhare, is a senior botany teacher from Pune, Maharashtra. The CBI said she was involved in the NEET-UG 2026 examination process and was appointed as an expert by the National Testing Agency. The investigation agency said the accused had complete access to the botany and zoology question papers. It said she had mobilized prospective NEET examination candidates through Manisha Vaghmare of Pune, who was arrested on the 14th of this month, and conducted special coaching classes for these students at her Pune residence. So far, nine accused have been arrested in this case from Delhi jail.

Hello everyone, this is Chetan with you on Spice, the Voice of Hope. Having a crying baby can be one of the most challenging experiences for any new parent. It's a natural way for babies to communicate that they need something. But it can be stressful and exhausting for parents to try and soothe them. Fortunately, several techniques can help to calm a crying baby and provide some much needed relief for both the baby and the parent. Some of the most effective methods for soothing a crying baby are: swaddling is an age-old technique for calming fussy babies. It involves wrapping the baby snugly in a blanket to mimic the feeling of being in the womb. Swaddling can help to soothe babies by reducing their startled reflexes and providing a sense of security. To swaddle a baby, lay a blanket on a flat surface with one corner folded down. Place the baby on their back with their head above the folded and drawn corner. Wrap one corner of the blanket over the baby's arm and tuck it snugly under their back. Then bring the opposite corner of the blanket across the baby's chest and tuck it under their back on the other side. White noise is a soothing sound that can help to calm a crying baby. It works by drowning out other noises that may be disturbing for the baby and creating a calming environment. These are several ways to create white noise, such as using a white noise machine, a fan, or a vacuum cleaner. Some parents find that playing calming music or nature sounds can also help to soothe their baby. Rocking is another classic technique for calming a crying baby. It works by providing a gentle rhythmic motion that can help to soothe and comfort the baby. There are several ways to rock a baby, such as using a rocking chair, a baby swing, or simply holding the baby and gently swaying back and forth. Some parents find that walking with the baby in a carrier or stroller can also help to soothe them. Skin-to-skin contact, also known as kangaroo care, is a technique that involves holding a naked or diapered baby against the bare chest of a parent. This technique can help to regulate the baby's body temperature, heart rate, and breathing while also providing a sense of comfort and security. Skin-to-skin contact is particularly effective for premature babies, for those with colic. Pacifiers are simple and effective way to soothe a crying baby. They work by satisfying the baby's natural urge to suck, which can help to calm them down. Pacifiers also have the added benefit of reducing the risk of sudden infant death syndrome, SIDS, by encouraging the baby to sleep on its back. However, it's important to use pacifiers safely and to avoid using them as a substitute for feeding or other forms of comfort. You can call or message us at 0951522703. I repeat, 0951522703, or you can write to us at feedback amc1@gmail.com.

gmail.com. That's feedbackamc1@gmail.com. Massaging a baby can be relaxing and soothing experience for both the baby and the parent. Massage can help to relieve tension and promote relaxation while also stimulating the baby's sense of touch and promoting healthy development. To massage a baby, start with gentle strokes on the back, legs and arms using mild non-scented oil. Avoid massaging the baby's stomach or genitals and stop it if the baby becomes agitated or uncomfortable. Feeding is one of the most natural and effective ways to soothe a crying baby. Whether the baby is breastfed or bottle fed, the act of feeding can provide comfort, nourishment, sense of security. As a poor latch or low milk supply can lead to frustration and crying. For bottle fed babies, it's important to use the correct nipple size and to hold the baby in an upright position to avoid swallowing air. Sometimes changing the environment can help to soothe a crying baby. This can involve taking the baby for a walk outside, moving to a quieter room, or adjusting the light or temperature. Some babies may also benefit from a change of scenery, such as a trip to the park or a visit with family or friends. Distraction can be an effective technique for soothing a crying baby, particularly if the crying is due to boredom or overstimulation. This can involve singing, talking, or playing with the baby, or providing them with toys or other objects to look at or touch. However, it's important to avoid overstimulating the baby or using distraction as a substitute for other forms of comfort. Finally, it's important to remember that soothing a crying baby can be a challenging and exhausting experience. It's important for parents to practice self-care and to be patient with themselves and the baby. This can involve taking breaks, asking for help from friends or family members, or seeking support from a healthcare professional or support group. It's important to remember that crying is a natural part of a baby's development and communication, and it's not a sign of parents' failures. While it can be frustrating and overwhelming, it's important to remain calm and patient. If a baby's crying persists or accompanied by other symptoms such as fever, vomiting, difficulty in breathing, it's important to seek medical attention right away. It's also important for parents to take care of their own emotional and mental well-being during this time. Caring for a crying baby can be stressful and exhausting, and it's easy to become overwhelmed and burnt out. Parents need to practice self-care, which can involve getting enough sleep, eating healthy, exercising, and seeking support from friends, family, or professionals if needed. In addition to these techniques, it's important to establish a routine for the baby. This can help to create a sense of predictability and stability, which can be comforting for both the baby and the parent. A routine can involve regular feeding times, nap times, play times, as well as consistent bed and wake-up times. Finally, parents need to trust their instincts and intuition when it comes to caring for their baby. Every baby is unique, and there is no one-size-fits-all solution for soothing a crying baby. Parents know their baby's best and should feel empowered and to experiment and find the techniques that work best for their babies. In conclusion, soothing a crying baby can be a challenging and overwhelming experience for any new parent. However, several effective techniques can help to calm a crying baby, including swaddling, white noise, rocking, skin-to-skin contact, pacifiers, massage, feeding, changing the environment, distraction, patience, and self-care. Parents need to experiment and find the techniques that work best for their baby and to establish a routine to create a sense of stability and predictability. Patience, persistence, and a little bit of trial and errors, parents can help to calm their crying baby and provide them with the comfort and care they need to thrive. With this very useful information to all the new parents out there and the first-time parents, this is Chetan signing off in Spice, the Voice of Hope. You've been listening to Spice, the Voice of Hope, a program produced and sponsored by Adventist Media Center. You can call or message us at 0951522703. I repeat, 0951522703. Or you can write to us at feedbackamc1@gmail.com. That's feedbackamc1@gmail.com.